0: Don't you dare touch that dial. Because like the song says, you are out of time. You're almost there, but don't panic. There's still more music to come before you're completely engulfed in the blissful embrace of that little light you see in the distance. Soon you'll be healed, forgiven, and refreshed, free from all trauma, pain, guilt, and shame. You may even forget your own name. But before you dwell in that house forever, here's 30 minutes of easy listening to some slow tracks on 103.5 Dawn FM.
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1: The conquest is nearly behind us. Fires blaze from one end of the realm to the other. And what is victory, if not celebrated? For at long last, a party.
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Temperatura 17 grados. 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
0: Drinking.
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0: Drinking.
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0: Drinking.
1: Faded.
0: Drinking.
1: Faded.
0: Drinking. Watch him off, like.
1: Oh man,
0: girls wanna play.
1: Where's she taking?

0: But just when I thought I had enough,
1: they stopped to hump me out over a bitch. Get out, you good, lad? We can drop back off.
2: That nigga straight, man. That nigga ain't tripping.
1: We gonna do the same old shit. I'm gonna pop a few shots. They gonna run opposite way. Fall right in the lap. And he gonna tear their ass up. Simple as that.
2: And I hope that bitch that set him up out there, we gonna pop that bitch too.
1: Wait, hold up. Hey, I see something. Got them niggas. K-Dot, you good? You good?
2: Yeah, blood, I'm good. Dad, you good?
1: Hey, say something. Hey, these bitch niggas killed my brother.
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0: Don't you dare touch that dial, because like the song says, you are out of time. You're almost there, but don't panic. There's still more music to come before you're completely engulfed in the blissful embrace of that little light you see in the distance. Soon you'll be healed, forgiven, and refreshed, free from all trauma, pain, guilt, and shame. You may even forget your own name. 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
12: Does it frighten you?
13: Somewhat.
14: With the robots and the AI, what you're hearing now is
15: something wrong with their robots.
16: Sorry, did you say something bad?
17: Yeah.
16: Yeah.
18: Another Gansey Sister vlog.
19: This one is really, really special.
18: And our Two Charm robot boyfriends are arriving.
19: Are you really worth the hype?
18: And also, our parents have just left for the weekend.
19: How's the awesome. Timing?

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1: Kevin Gates diciéndole a la jevita de The Breakfast Club,
2: I'm gonna tell you something, but you can't get offended. 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Are you a squirter? I just love getting wet.
1: What?
2: I love getting wet. I'm like pro squirter.
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0: All I'm saying is, we be getting a lot of hate about how we act and shit, but all I'm saying is, how we go from put your head on my shoulder to me tiene el bicho ansioso. 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
1: Yeah. 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

0: Yeah, we're having a good time out here.
1: He dipped that way.
0: Yeah, all right, let's go follow.
1: That way to that location.
0: Oh, dude. Cool. Tannin.
2: Yeah, what's up, man?
0: Matt, good to meet you too.
2: This is my new bike right here.
0: This you?
2: Yeah. Damn. Got the third logo right there, match the ring.
0: Damn.
2: With red line. Yeah. They got the rest in peace mirror at the bottom. Forever mirror.
0: All right.
2: Yeah. We got the launch right here.
3: Yeah, man. Orilla, rest in peace. We are ready. That's the evolution. That's Orilla, man.
4: Love that.
3: Miss her, man. 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
1: Tonight on Fateline, the story of the ladies' reform camp turned lesbian cult and the young detective who is still missing. This group called themselves Hell's Bells. Its leader, Helena DeVille, or as her followers called her, Hell, was arrested earlier this year. Now, former members are finally speaking out about the dark truth of this carefully curated world of glamour and devotion.
2: And you really think I'm the person for this case?
3: You're the only person for this case. This is Helena DeVille. She was arrested for hitchhiking and soliciting sex. Her husband sent her to the Belladonna Ranch for women last year. No one's heard from the directors since the day she arrived. And it's unclear at this point how many women are still at the ranch. None of their friends and family have heard anything from them.
2: What's your theory?
3: I think there's something real sinister going on, and Hell's behind the whole operation.
2: And you want me to go undercover?
3: Time to get back into the saddle, Buckaroo.

toast to our newest bell. We're so glad that you're here. We've been waiting for someone like you.

0: You know, I would have invited you back here.
1: If you asked me nicely.
0: It's not what it looks like.
1: Yeah? What does it look like?
0: I was just looking for my...
1: You ain't slick, Belle.
0: Excuse me?
1: You heard me, detective.
0: How long have you known?
1: Since the minute you got here, baby.
0: So, I'm dying to know. What have you got on me? Somehow every single girl in this ranch is in love with you. Just trying to figure out why.
1: Is it that hard to believe?
0: You're manipulating them.
1: I'm unbinding them. I don't think you want to expose me. I think you want to understand me.

0: Oh, yeah.
1: It was a cult.
0: I'd say it was a cult.
1: It was a C-U-L-T cult.
0: Yes, yes. Good spelling, baby.
2: When the ranch got disbanded, when I was thrown from my home, well, where else do stars go, baby? I made my way to Hollywood.
3: So what we're sitting in right now, it's my healing center. I teach yoga here. I do moon ceremonies. We charge water under the moon.
4: The media calling it a lesbian sex cult.
3: That's exactly what it was.
0: I wouldn't say we were brainwashed. They didn't feel very clean.
1: I would say we were brain dirty. Dirty brain.
0: Dirty.
1: Dirty
0: mind. Oh my God. Helen and I have never been intimate. But we did fuck.
1: I was there. Also fucking.
4: If I could give Hel one message, it would be fuck you, bitch.
3: Hel, I have your name tattooed on my leg.
2: I love you. Always have. Always will.
1: When Belle arrived, I said, oh my God, you look like my favorite pop star, Zoeta.
5: 17 horas, 53 minutos, temperatura, 22 grados.